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1: Are sexy Halloween costumes in or out this year?
0: Yeah, it's still a thing. Are girls still doing that? Is it normal or not? 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
1: Now that it's October, we're talking sexy Halloween costumes. Are they in or out this year?
0: Yeah, like, is it kind of like time to let those go, or are you still into that? Is it normal or not? We'll talk more next.

0: 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It's the V Bros, Mikey V, Frankie V, and Gianna.
1: We've been talking about how every year women usually dress up in like sexy Halloween costumes, but is it normal or not this year? Erica, what are your thoughts?
2: I think it's completely normal to dress sexy. It's like a Halloween tradition. Like, everybody just looks their best. I'm confident in my body. I want to show it off. I don't have any other excuse to be like a sexy demon for the year. And so this is my time to do it.
1: Sexy demon. You just like got the gears in my head turning, honestly. I go the horror route, but that sounds scary and sexy.
0: She brought it all together for you.
1: A little bit of both. But if you had to pick one or the other, Ava, is it normal or not to dress sexy on Halloween?
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0: 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It's Mikey V, Frankie V, and our best friend Gianna.
1: We've been talking about sexy Halloween costumes. Yeah. Are they in this year or out? Like, are you going to dress more funny or scary? Nicole, what are your thoughts?
2: I think it's probably always going to be a thing. I think there are always going to be people who want to use Halloween as an excuse to dress up in, like, whatever the skimpiest outfit they can find is. But, like, I don't feel like it's necessary either. Like, myself, I'm a fan of a good old-fashioned, like, scary, like, Halloween-y type costume.
3: Yes.
0: Isn't that what Halloween's supposed to be? Like, scary? Isn't that, like, the theme of it? Scary? I don't, like, at what point did it turn to, like,
3: yeah.
0: scary?
3: That is true.
1: You know? I know.
3: A lot of the comedy ones are not scary. Like, yeah, peanut butter and jelly. Woo! Boom!
1: Yeah, boom! Oh, my God. I'm petrified. It's like they say in Mean Girls. Halloween's the one day of the year that girls have an excuse to dress like a bad word. But we are curious. Do you really think sexy Halloween costumes are normal or not anymore? Hit us up on Instagram @VBrosOnAir, and we'll continue the conversation next. All right.

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0: 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Mikey V, Frankie V, and Gianna.
1: Ella Langley right there with Choosing Texas at number 9.
0: It's already October 1st, less than 2 months away from Ariana Grande right here being on the big screen for Faulkner-in-Law. Ari, Hate That I Made You Love Me, number 8.

0: 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Mikey V, Frankie V, and Gianna.
1: Adela right there with Ain't in LA at number 5. That song has been on my FYP for like months. It's so viral, but it's actually a good song. I mean, she's popping off everywhere right now.
0: There it is in the iHeartRadio. 9 at 9. Olivia Rodrigo now. Stupid Song. Number 4.

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1: Dominic Fike right there with Baby Doll at number three.
0: We will get into number one next after Ariana Grande, her second appearance in the countdown tonight. Petal, your runner-up.

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0: 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Mikey V, Frankie V, and Gianna.
1: Playing Are You Smarter Than a V Bro? We got Amy on the phone. Which brother do you want to play against, Mikey V or Frankie V?
2: I will play against Mikey V.
0: Oh, boy.
1: Mikey V is in the hot seat, and obviously, because it's October 1st, I themed this spooky trivia today.
0: I'm not too good at this one, but here we go.
1: The first person to answer two questions right will be the winner. Amy, you get the first question. Amy, what is the name of the summer camp where the movie Friday the 13th takes place?
2: Oh, I said I have no idea. I have no clue.
1: Mikey, do you want to steal that for a point?
0: Camp Frightmore.
1: Absolutely not.
3: Can I jump in?
1: Yeah, go ahead.
3: Is it Crystal Lake?
1: Good job, Frankie. I wish you were playing. You would get a point, but you're not. It is Camp Crystal Lake. No point. It is over to Mikey V. Mikey.
3: Yep.
1: What chaotic poltergeist comes back from the grave if you say his name three times?
0: Come on, Mike. What poltergeist comes back from the grave if you say his name three times? Jack Skellington.
1: Incorrect, Mikey. Amy, do you want to steal that for a point?
2: I don't know.
3: Can I jump in again?
1: I might just give it to Frankie at this point, even though he's not playing. Please, Frankie.
3: Beetlejuice.
1: Yeah, Amy, you're too late. Good job, Frankie. Frankie's not playing, but he has 2 points. You guys both have 0 points.
0: We're coming together here. We're gonna team up to try and beat Frankie.
1: Goodness gracious.
2: Can we be a combo?
1: Amy. Let me reach into my easy question pocket here. Amy, today is October 1st. How many days are there in October?
2: Mm-hmm. 31.
0: There you go.
1: Amy, 1 point for you. I can't even clap, but it is over.
0: I wish I got that one.
1: Mikey V.
0: Yep.
1: Also easy. Who's the name of the pumpkin king that steals Christmas? His name was already mentioned today.
0: A pumpkin king that steals Christmas. I have no idea.
3: You already mentioned his name.
0: I did? Jack Skellington.
1: Oh, God. You know what? Sure. I'll give it to you, Jack Skellington. All right. It's 1-1. I believe it's back over to Amy, if my calculations are correct here.
3: Amy, spell the word October.
1: Amy, in the movie The Shining, the words red rum are plastered on the wall, which is what spelled backwards?
2: Murder.
1: Amy, that would be correct. Murder. Two points for you.
0: You're lucky you didn't play Frankie be the big bro.
1: Yeah. I think Frankie was the true winner here.
4: 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West Michigan's number one. Mojo in the morning. 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
5: I mean, remember, I feel like Blackberries used to be pretty wide. Like, you used to have those Palm Pilots with the pop-out pin.
0: Yeah.
5: This isn't new, guys. Come on.
6: You know what they should call this phone? Carl. A buddy of mine, Carl, has such a large penis that he said, you have to use two hands to hold it.
1: Oh.
5: 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Our conversations be

0: 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Amy, are you feeling bored at work?
1: Yeah, lately.
2: You
3: get sick of like all the meetings, and you find yourself becoming kind of more irritable lately at work?
1: A little bit. I think it's just because I've been here a while now.
3: Yeah, that makes sense. So it's called rusting out. It's a phrase you're going to see. You may be rusting out. That's when an employee just loses motivation. Happens when you're under-challenged, undervalued. You know, you're underfulfilled. Mm. You've been there for a while. You're rusting out right now.
1: I've never heard of rusting out before.
0: It kind of makes sense, though.
1: Burnt out.
2: Yeah.
3: No, this is different.
2: You're
3: rusting
2: just, like,
3: out.
2: A little rusty. Like, you can rust, you can repair.
4: But you also might fall apart.
2: Right, and it gets worse over time. So
3: this is for the bosses out there listening in. If you see some of your workers getting kind of, you know, what did Russ do? Like make like cranky noises when they're walking around? You know, you don't want to oil them real quick.
4: Somebody had a WD-40.
2: Is that for rust?
3: Yeah, it is.

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1: Taylor Swift is saving lives.
0: Legit, kind of crazy. We'll explain how next.

0: 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Amanda, are you CPR certified?
1: I am, actually.
0: Oh, wow. That's impressive. Mikey, John, are you guys certified?
2: Yes, but a long time ago, so I don't know if I need a, like, recertification.
0: Yeah, I think it might run out after some time.
1: It's every 2 years, I think.
2: Oh, my God, then I'm not. Like, for a while. Dang, that stinks.
0: But that's honestly okay. If for some reason Mikey needs CPR, anybody else does, all you have to do is play Taylor Swift's new song, Pink Cloud, because the beat to this song...
2: Pink.

0: Because it's Mad Hatter Day, okay? Mad Hatter Day. So you're supposed to wear like a ridiculous zero shame hat out in public. So whatever the craziest hat you have, you're supposed to walk around wearing it. And they say to mark this on your calendar, because if you see others wearing crazy hats, you're gonna be like, what the heck is going on? So now you know it is Mad Hatter Day this coming Tuesday the 6th.
1: I might have to get myself a crazy hat.
2: Yeah, I got some crazy ones. We can do it.
3: I feel like whoever invented this holiday stole it from like every elementary school that's ever existed. We had crazy hat day every single year growing up.
2: Well, also it was really cool in school because you weren't allowed to wear hats normally.
3: Right.
2: So on Crazy Hat Day, you finally get to wear your hat.
3: Oh, we went crazy.
0: No, I just had an idea. We should grab all of Mikey's old fedoras, and we could all just wear those, put some decoration on them.
2: Come on over, guys.
3: Glue them all, one on top of the other. Yeah. It'd be crazy.
2: Oh, wow, that's like a tall one.
3: Tall hat.
2: I'll be Abe Lincoln over here.
3: Add a balloon, too.
2: Wow. I might float away.
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1: Emily, why are you smiling?
2: My dogs just got freshly groomed, and they've got their little Halloween bandanas on. And
1: by the way, credit to the groomers. Can we give a shout-out to all the groomers out there? Because whenever I walk in to bring Luna to the groomers, all I hear is yapping dogs, and it seems like the most stressful situation. And then they hand them back, oh, look at Fluffy. Fluffy looks so good. They just handle it like champs. So shout-out to our groomers out there.
2: Oh, yeah. I could never do what they do. I mean, they take my stinky, ratty dogs, and they make them look like princes. So
1: Halloween princes at that.
2: Yeah.
1: So.
2: Yes. Oh, yeah. They're seasonal, too. Yeah.
1: Thank you for spreading positive vibes with the V-Bros.
2: No problem. I'm-

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1: 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It's the new hit list. My name's Kiana, in for Angelina. So did you hear Pete Davidson sticking up for Ariana Grande? It was actually a really sweet moment. We'll talk about that in about 6 minutes. Right now, this is Ariana with Petal.

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It's the new hit list. My name's Kiana, in for Angelina. Pete Davidson stuck up for Ariana Grande in a recent interview with Variety magazine, saying that it's been a year

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One of my favorite moments from the MTV VMAs was seeing Sienna Spiro with her disposable camera that I guess she just took with her to remember the night. But when she was on the blue carpet, she took a picture of the paparazzi. She got it developed, so we saw the POV from the other side and like it girl things, you know? Sienna Spiro, Great Expectation is next on the new hit list.

West Michigan's number one hit music station, 104.5 SNX. That was Steve Lacy with Oh Yeah on the new hit list. It's Kiana in for Angelina. That song was also in the end credits, if you recall, for Spider-Man Brand New Day. If you didn't get the chance to see that one in theaters, or you're just really excited to watch it again now that it's out of theaters, well, it's coming to Prime Video October 6th.

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1: 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This is the new hit list. My name's Kiana, in for Angelina. Question, what is your ringtone when you wake up? Don't be jump scared, okay? Whenever I hear my alarm ringtone out in the wild, I'm like, oh my gosh, what's happening? This is Akon, his new song, Ringtone, making the new hit list.

0: West Michigan's number one hit music station, 104.5 SNX. New from Miley called Bass Persuades on the new hit list tonight. It's Kiana in for Angelina. Of course, Bass Persuades being the name of her album. That is the title track. Another track off of that album is called Different Religion. She just released the music video for it. And if anyone's going to be looking stunning in the desert with a zebra print bedazzled bralette on, yes, all true, it's going to be Miley. She looks stunning. We're so happy for her and all of her success. We got more coming up on the new hit list for you from your faves, like Karol G and Bruno Mars, Adele, Somber, Rosie, and more.
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I love the kind of pop rock revival we've been getting recently. It's Kiana in for Angelina on the new hit list, from Olivia Rodrigo and her 90s alt rock sound to Rosie with this new song where she's definitely channeling her inner Avril on it. It's called New Trick.

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3: And they tell you you have to sit there and they give you a pager, and the pager basically will ring when your patient is ready to go. 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
0: It's Buster. 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

I bet. Say, I got drive, I don't need a car. Money really all that we fiendin' for. I'm doing things they ain't seen before. 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I'm a demon lord. Fall off what I ain't seen it for. I'm doing things that excite the source. Fame ain't something that I need no more.

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2: Good morning. Still working on a crash in Kentwood, Division at 48. And a 5-minute slowdown with that double lane closure, 131 southbound from Ann Street to 196. That's a look at your traffic.
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1: Drying out this morning and clearing sky from northwest to south and east with a cool high temperature near 64. Cool and clear tonight. Frost advisory north of Grand Rapids, Nuevo Macosta. Expect a low near 42. I'm Storm Team 8 meteorologist Matt Kirkwood tracking West Michigan's weather.
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29: Drying out this morning and clearing sky from northwest to south and east with a cool high temperature near 64. Cool and clear tonight. Frost advisory north of Grand Rapids, Nuevo Macosta. Expect a low near 42. I'm Storm Team 8 meteorologist Matt Kirkwood tracking West Michigan's weather.
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0: 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Come back up, baby.
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2: 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All right, score update.
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4: Everybody is on this on the board with 2 points.
2: That means the next person to get the next one right wins.
4: We'll win, yeah.
2: It's going to be interesting. Who's going to win, guys?
0: Kevin's taking it.
5: Mike!
0: Kevin's taking
6: it.
7: I'm trying.
0: Kevin's taking it. Come back king, baby.
4: I feel like I'm reffing the Super Bowl. I need some backup today.
2: Next song in the Mojo in the Morning Throwback Throwdown. I'm backing you up. You're good, girl. You did it good.
4: Thanks, homeboy.
2: Proud of you.
1: Okay.
2: Next song. Who's going to win? I'm looking around the room. I can see you too, Mike, on the screen.
4: Yeah, we can see him.
2: Song. Dip it all the way down. Is.
6: That's it.
2: Mike. Mike for the win.
6: Katy Perry, Teenage Dream.
4: Oh,
2: correct
4: my God.
2: Answer, he's the
4: yes.
2: Win.
4: Yes.
1: All right.
5: Oh, my God. Good job, Mike.
2: Woo. Finally.
0: He did it.
5: Oh, my God. It's amazing.
2: He did it.
5: Good job, Mike. Thank you.
2: Lindsay, $500
5: Richard. All right. Oh, my God.
2: Lindsay.
5: Oh, thank you, Mike.
6: Thank you, Lindsay.
2: Ali.
0: All good. It's all good.
2: Come back, King.
0: It's all good. Guys, you did great.
6: Mike.
0: Thank you, bro.
5: Woo!
2: Emily and Matt, thank you guys for playing, too. We appreciate it. All right, great win, Mike, this week.
6: Thank you.
2: Congratulations to Lindsay from Memphis, Michigan, who just won $500. Now I've got to go pee.
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0: This is twofold. It's 104.5. It's the next West Michigan's number one hit music station. My name is Mike. Twofold. One, with Story Wars today, I want to help you get ahead of the game. Two, like the company looks at this stuff, and if we go above and beyond on this for next week for SNX, I bet I get to go with you. I bet I get to go to this. Now, I don't know how much I can say about this all, but what I will say is it involves Miley, it involves a trip to the Hollywood Bowl, and it's only a couple weeks away, so you're not waiting forever to go to this show. It's going to be a Talk Back Mic contest. So if you have our iHeartRadio app and you're listening to SNX, when you hit that microphone, it sends a Talk Back Mic to us right now. I'm telling you this because A, I want to go above and beyond with this one. B, I want you to win. And the more people that enter from here, the better chances we have of winning. The more times you enter, the better chances we have of winning. And it's super easy. Like, it's the easiest thing in the entire world. All you have to do is be listening to us and then say the word, I think, Miley in the Talk Back Mic. It's that easy. 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Because I want this, I want to have everybody enter during the midday show so that I can be like, oh, it's just me, guys. I don't know what to tell you.
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One last day to win Dan and Shay tickets. The show is tonight. 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

to me, and I'm very passionate about it. I want to talk about next. It's 104.5. It's the next West Michigan's number one hit music station. I'm doing the Walk to End Alzheimer's. I'll tell you what it is in two songs and how you can join the team if you're available tomorrow.

0: 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So I am doing the walk to end Alzheimer's. I've had a few people affected in my family by this, including my grandmother, great-grandmother, and now we kind of watch to see if
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1: I am looking to binge watch scary movies. I wanted to do that 31 days of scary movies. Or like Halloween movies in general with my wife this weekend. It's 104.5 is the next. I want to start it this weekend. What are some good movies that you would recommend? At On Air Mike on Instagram. DM me now. Let me know. So far, I got The Craft from somebody. Nathaniel Murray says, Death Day. Happy Death Day. 1 and 2. Never heard of those.

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We were sitting by a bonfire the other day, and somebody was telling me about their bad coworker. And I can't relate. I got great coworkers here. But do you have any bad coworkers? 616-770-814. 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

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I'm going to the Dan and Shay pre-party tonight. Walk to End Alzheimer's tomorrow. Maybe Art Prize celebration tomorrow as well at the Acrisure Amphitheater. 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

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What up? 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So I am doing the walk to end Alzheimer's. I've had a few people affected in my family by this, including my grandmother, great-grandmother, and now we kind of watch to see if others close to me will be dealing with this. But I witnessed my grandmother literally go through this to the very end.

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104.5 SNX. I was just talking about Acra Sure. Big shout out to our final Dan and Shay ticket winner. But a big announcement. Greta Van Fleet going to be hitting the amphitheater next summer, July 31st. I could

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Well, within reason. 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

101.5 SNX. It's Schmitty. You can tell we've been dealing with like the last couple days of rain because it's so nice this afternoon. I can literally hear like one of the petty cabs going around downtown below my studio right now. People just like screaming. That could also be Pulaski Days. Who could know?

0: 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Can I shout out the Rhythm Dance Studio? Because their competitive girls were warming up to that song last night, and it was really good. Follow back Friday, 104.5 SNX. What's up? It's Schmitty. I want to give a big shout out to Sandhill Destinations following me. Tattoo Baker, Jimmy Miller, Jimbo 19. I love this. I go live usually every day during the show on TikTok. You follow me at Schmidt in the Mid. I now just do it to see what your handles are, because unhinged is my favorite thing. So if you got a good one, go ahead, hop on there. I'll give you a shout out on the show. I've got no dignity. Dua Lipa, Malcolm, Todd, Bieber coming up next.
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104.5 SNX, West Michigan's number one hit music station. It's Schmitty. Follow me on TikTok at Schmidt in the Mitt. It's S-H-M-I-T, no C. It's the top three things. You put that in my email subject line. I am not responding. Tell me if I got it right.

world record. At this point, we are still going. I'm Mojo's Secret Sound. Now I just feel like everyone's annoyed. Nobody's figured it out. $13,000 back at it Monday. That first guest, 6:30 on SNX.

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It's Schmitty. 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

Dominic Fike by request. Liz, thank you so much for having us on in GR. It's 104.5 SNX. Tons going on this weekend. And can I shout out my Lakeshore people? You got fall festivals in Holland, Grand Haven, Zeeland, and think of the pictures along the lake. I know.

0: 104.5 SNX. We are West Michigan's number one hit music station. It's Schmitty. So I was talking earlier about the Pulaski Days party bus. If you're unfamiliar, the west side of Grand Rapids has a huge Polish population. And the first full weekend of October, we go hard for Pulaski Days. They've been doing stuff all week, but like the parade is tomorrow morning at 11. All the halls are open to the general public. And I'm trying so hard to crash my friend's party bus. It's such an exclusive invite. Have you ever crashed something and it went well? You got away with it. 770-8104. What's up, Kyle?
1: I was at my cousin's 40th birthday party at this catering hall. It was really dull, but then there was this party that sounded like it was going to bring a building down right next door. So my wife and I walked over to that one and hung out there for a little while, and we had a great time.
0: I love it. 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
1: Hey, appreciate you hanging out on a Friday. My name is EJ. 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I'm like, that is your sole job as a friend. Let's talk about this next, y'all. 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
1: Yo, what up? 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

0: 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Yo, my name is EJ. Is it ever okay to tell a friend how you feel about their partner?
1: Yes, I think it's okay if you really feel that the person is really bad for them. 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And it turns out he was a really scary person, and she didn't listen to me. I mean, I got a really bad vibe, so I think sometimes it's really important to say how you feel.
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1: Yeah, what happened is EJ, one of my friends was telling me that the full moon that happened, I want to say maybe last week, has people spinning the block, getting back with their exes and whatnot. 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
1: Yo, Friday afternoon, you already know. You got EJ here. What's poppin'? We're talking about, is it ever okay to tell a friend how you feel about their partner? That is your sole job as a friend. We'll definitely get to the bottom.

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1: Yo, what up? It is EJ. I just want my boss to know that I definitely did not come to work on this Friday to actually work. I'm just here to hang out with my coworkers. That's about it. 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They say the whole-

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2: 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Yeah, right. 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Or better yet, go to town.

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1: Yo, it's EJ. 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
2: No, because couples are so fickle, and then when they get back together, then they look at you like side-eyed, you know, like because you said some stuff.
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1: Yo, what's poppin'? It is EJ. Is it cool to tell a friend how you feel about their partner?
2: Yes, if I'm their bestie. I was there before them, if anything.
1: So you think it's good? 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
1: Yo, what up? 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Hey, we're talking about, is it ever okay to tell a friend how you feel about their partner? 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
1: 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Literally the worst job.

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1: Yeah, what up? It is EJ. So if you are a Game of Thrones fan and you're wondering when they're going to come out with the movie, apparently it's happening. Yeah, you're going to have to wait until 2029, though. June 1st, 2029, which is a long way, but we'll be here before you know it.

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Yo, what up? It is EJ. Anybody else low-key get pre-annoyed by things, or is that just me? Like, I'll be having a good day, and somebody will be like, can I ask you a question? 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
1: 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Crazy story. I'll tell you the full story next.

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1: Can you imagine getting to interview your favorite celebrity because you bought a billboard?
0: A billboard?
2: What?
1: This is a real story. So her name's Leah Henry. She's a media personality and host, kind of like us, in Washington, D.C. Just like me, loves the Jonas Brothers, has from a young age, loves them even now. She posted 6 videos begging for an interview because they're on the Burning Up All Over Again tour. She was like, when you guys come to D.C., please let me interview you guys. She was making video after video. They were going viral. And she was like, you know what? I have to do something more than just videos. She bought a billboard in Washington, D.C.
0: Low-key genius, to be honest.
1: Genius!
0: True, right?
1: It said, hey, Jonas Brothers, Leah Henry wants an interview in D.C. And she put a picture of her face on it with her holding microphone. Like, the best thing I've ever seen. And then she made a video the other day being like, guys, unfortunately, their team reached out to me and said, we applaud the efforts, but no, they're too busy.
0: But she got their attention.
1: She got their attention. Okay. Fast forward, she posts a video interviewing them. She pulled it off somehow, some way.
3: This is a dream come true. Jonas Brothers Burning Up All Over Again. And what the I can't even keep. Did you guys see the billboard?
4: Of course.
5: You're standing here today because of the billboard.
3: Well,
1: that's just a little teaser that she posted. She didn't post the full interview.
0: So she's like
1: yet.
0: Blanking out to tease you.
1: Exactly.
0: Awesome. Okay.
1: But yeah, she was standing there with Nick, Kevin, and Joe, and she's like, did you guys see it? And Kevin was like, that's why we're here right now. She hasn't posted exactly saying how she went from a hard no from their team to then being with Nick, Kevin, and Joe before their show in D.C. But nonetheless, like, as a fellow media gal and fellow Jonas Brothers fan, I cried when I saw this because I was so happy for her. I can't even imagine. She must be over the moon.
0: Do we know what the billboard cost her?
1: No, who cares? I don't care what it cost her.
0: I do have a few billboard plugs, Gianna. We should get you on a billboard for whatever interview
1: Listen,
0: you need.
1: Listen, I'm taking notes from her. How did I not think of this before? Yeah, I would beg and plead. I'll buy a billboard. I'll buy a blimp or with a plane on the back. I mean, I got to take notes from Leah. She's a smart girl.
0: All right, if you see Gianna on a billboard, you know what it's for. Not for this show, but for her next interview.
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7: I think, you know, give space. 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